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hundreds of musicians around the world in 1995. 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

Hi, I'm Pete Brady, and this Saturday afternoon at 2, I'll be reviewing the 38th Annual Grammy Awards. In this week's program, I'll be featuring 8 categories that had nominations for a Grammy in the awards ceremony, which was held in the Shrine Auditorium, Los Angeles, on the 28th of February, 1996. These awards celebrated the accomplishments of musicians around the world in 1995. So, if you would like to hear a review of the 38th Annual Grammy Awards celebrating the best music of 1995, join me at 2 on Saturday afternoon for the Grammy Awards here on Four Legs Radio. 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
3: I'm up this low! Take out this low!

I was distracted and in traffic. I didn't feel it when the earthquake happened, but it really got me thinking. Were you out drinking? Were you in the living room chilling, watching television? It's been a year now. Think I figured out how to let you go and let communication die out. I know, you know, we know you weren't down for forever and it's fine. I know, you know, we weren't meant for each other and it's fine. But if the world was ending, you'd come over, right? You'd come over and you'd stay the night. Would you love me for the hell of it? All our fears would be irrelevant. If the world was ending, you'd come over, right? The sky'd be falling and I'd hold you tight. And there wouldn't be a reason why we would even have to say goodbye. If the world was ending, you'd come over, right? Right? If the world was ending, you would come over, right? Right?

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Hi, I'm Pete Brady, and this Saturday afternoon at 2, I'll be reviewing the 38th Annual Grammy Awards. In this week's program, I'll be featuring 8 categories that had nominations for a Grammy in the awards ceremony, which was held in the Shrine Auditorium, Los Angeles, on the 28th of February, 1996. These awards celebrated the accomplishments of musicians around the world in 1995. So, if you would like to hear a review of the 38th Annual Grammy Awards celebrating the best music of 1995, join me at 2 on Saturday afternoon for the Grammy Awards here on Four Legs Radio. 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

Hi, I'm Pete Brady, and this Saturday afternoon at 2, I'll be reviewing the 38th Annual Grammy Awards. In this week's program, I'll be featuring 8 categories that had nominations for a Grammy in the awards ceremony, which was held in the Shrine Auditorium, Los Angeles, on the 28th of February, 1996. These awards celebrated the accomplishments of musicians around the world in 1995. So, if you would like to hear a review of the 38th Annual Grammy Awards celebrating the best music of 1995, join me at 2 on Saturday afternoon for the Grammy Awards here on Four Legs Radio. Don't miss it.

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Ripples on my chest, never got a night's rest. A modern day Jack.

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Hi, I'm Pete Brady, and this Saturday afternoon at 2, I'll be reviewing the 38th Annual Grammy Awards. In this week's program, I'll be featuring 8 categories that had nominations for a Grammy in the awards ceremony, which was held in the Shrine Auditorium, Los Angeles, on the 28th of February, 1996. These awards celebrated the accomplishments of musicians around the world in 1995. So, if you would like to hear a review of the 38th Annual Grammy Awards celebrating the best music of 1995, join me at 2 on Saturday afternoon for the Grammy Awards here on Four Legs Radio. 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

I'm Pete Brady, and this Saturday afternoon at 2, I'll be reviewing the 38th Annual Grammy Awards. In this week's program, I'll be featuring 8 categories that had nominations for a Grammy in the awards ceremony, which was held in the Shrine Auditorium, Los Angeles, on the 28th of February, 1996. These awards celebrated the accomplishments of musicians around the world in 1995. So, if you would like to hear a review of the 38th Annual Grammy Awards celebrating the best music of 1995, join me at 2 on Saturday afternoon for the Grammy Awards here on Four Legs Radio. Don't miss it.

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I'm Pete Brady, and this Saturday afternoon at 2, I'll be reviewing the 38th Annual Grammy Awards. 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These awards celebrated the accomplishments of musicians around the world in 1995. So, if you would like to hear a review of the 38th Annual Grammy Awards celebrating the best music of 1995, join me at 2 on Saturday afternoon for the Grammy Awards here on Four Legs Radio. Don't miss it.

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6: Andy Westgate, Wall of Sound. 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

This Saturday afternoon at 2, I'll be reviewing the 38th Annual Grammy Awards. In this week's program, I'll be featuring 8 categories that had nominations for a Grammy in the awards ceremony, which was held in the Shrine Auditorium, Los Angeles, on the 28th of February, 1996. 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So, if you would like to hear a review of the 38th Annual Grammy Awards celebrating the best music of 1995, join me at 2 on Saturday afternoon for the Grammy Awards here on Four Legs Radio. 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

Pete Brady, and this Saturday afternoon at 2, I'll be reviewing the 38th Annual Grammy Awards. 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
1: I'm not always like this in the morning. Ah, rise and shine. Rise and shine.
2: So much going on this weekend. We've got football tonight at 10 o'clock. Also, we have the final few days of Wimbledon. And we've got Late Breakfast with music coming up from Cat Stevens and Desiree. Also, we've got our teas and a whole stack of other tasty tunes. Join me this Saturday at 10. Lovely.

Hi, I'm Pete Brady, and this Saturday afternoon at 2, I'll be reviewing the 38th Annual Grammy Awards. In this week's program, I'll be featuring 8 categories that had nominations for a Grammy in the awards ceremony, which was held in the Shrine Auditorium, Los Angeles, on the 28th of February, 1996. These awards celebrated the accomplishments of musicians around the world in 1995. So, if you would like to hear a review of the 38th Annual Grammy Awards celebrating the best music of 1995, join me at 2 on Saturday afternoon for the Grammy Awards here on Four Legs Radio. 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

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I guess I shouldn't say anything at all, since you're supposed to belong to him. But I just can't let you go without telling you just how much I love you.

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Big fine cars and fancy cars. But if you ever want somebody to just love you, and someday you just may, just give me a call. You know where I am.

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1: I'm not always like this in the morning. Ah, rise and shine. Rise and shine.
2: So much going on this weekend. We've got football tonight at 10 o'clock. Also, we have the final few days of Wimbledon. And we've got Late Breakfast with music coming up from Cat Stevens and Desiree. Also, we've got our teas and a whole stack of other tasty tunes. Join me this Saturday at 10. Lovely.

Hi, I'm Pete Brady, and this Saturday afternoon at 2, I'll be reviewing the 38th Annual Grammy Awards. In this week's program, I'll be featuring 8 categories that had nominations for a Grammy in the awards ceremony, which was held in the Shrine Auditorium, Los Angeles, on the 28th of February, 1996. These awards celebrated the accomplishments of musicians around the world in 1995. So, if you would like to hear a review of the 38th Annual Grammy Awards celebrating the best music of 1995, join me at 2 on Saturday afternoon for the Grammy Awards here on Four Legs Radio. Don't miss it.

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1: I'm not always like this in the morning. Ah! Rise and shine. Rise and shine.
2: So much going on this weekend. We've got football tonight at 10 o'clock. Also, we have the final few days of Wimbledon. And we've got Late Breakfast with music coming up from Cat Stevens and Desiree. Also, we've got our teas and a whole stack of other tasty tunes. Join me this Saturday at 10. Lovely.

Hi, I'm Pete Brady, and this Saturday afternoon at 2, I'll be reviewing the 38th Annual Grammy Awards. In this week's program, I'll be featuring 8 categories that had nominations for a Grammy in the awards ceremony, which was held in the Shrine Auditorium, Los Angeles, on the 28th of February, 1996. These awards celebrated the accomplishments of musicians around the world in 1995. So, if you would like to hear a review of the 38th Annual Grammy Awards celebrating the best music of 1995, join me at 2 on Saturday afternoon for the Grammy Awards here on Four Legs Radio. Don't miss it.

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1: I'm not always like this in the morning. Ah! Rise and shine. Rise and shine.
2: So much going on this weekend. We've got football tonight at 10 o'clock. Also, we have the final few days of Wimbledon. And we've got Late Breakfast with music coming up from Cat Stevens and Desiree. Also, we've got our teas and a whole stack of other tasty tunes. Join me this Saturday at 10. Lovely. I love

Hi, I'm Pete Brady, and this Saturday afternoon at 2, I'll be reviewing the 38th Annual Grammy Awards. In this week's program, I'll be featuring 8 categories that had nominations for a Grammy in the awards ceremony, which was held in the Shrine Auditorium, Los Angeles, on the 28th of February, 1996. These awards celebrated the accomplishments of musicians around the world in 1995. So, if you would like to hear a review of the 38th Annual Grammy Awards celebrating the best music of 1995, join me at 2 on Saturday afternoon for the Grammy Awards here on Four Legs Radio. Don't miss it.

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1: I'm not always like this in the morning. Ah! Rise and shine. Rise and shine.
2: So much going on this weekend. We've got football tonight at 10 o'clock. Also, we have the final few days of Wimbledon. And we've got late breakfast with music coming up from Cat Stevens and Desiree. Also, we've got our teas and a whole stack of other tasty tunes. Join me this Saturday at 10. Lovely.

Hi, I'm Pete Brady, and this Saturday afternoon at 2, I'll be reviewing the 38th Annual Grammy Awards. In this week's program, I'll be featuring 8 categories that had nominations for a Grammy in the awards ceremony, which was held in the Shrine Auditorium, Los Angeles, on the 28th of February, 1996. These awards celebrated the accomplishments of musicians around the world in 1995. So, if you would like to hear a review of the 38th Annual Grammy Awards celebrating the best music of 1995, join me at 2 on Saturday afternoon for the Grammy Awards here on Four Legs Radio. Don't miss it.

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Acorn makes a forest, watch the forest grow. Tap turns on the water, see the waters flow. Acorn makes a forest, watch the forest grow.

Whiskey and the Jazz, huh? We just came from Kerry yesterday, you know? The Cork and Kerry Mountains. The only reason we can't play Whiskey and the Jazz is because Scott doesn't know it. And Snowy doesn't know it. But Midge over here, he knows it.

Hi, have you tried the new coffee stop at Cheveley Village Hall yet? 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
1: I'm not always like this in the morning. Ah! Rise and shine. Rise and shine.
2: So much going on this weekend. We've got football tonight at 10 o'clock. Also, we have the final few days of Wimbledon. And we've got Late Breakfast with music coming up from Cat Stevens and Desiree. Also, we've got our teas and a whole stack of other tasty tunes. 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

Friday afternoon at 2, I'll be reviewing the 38th Annual Grammy Awards. In this week's program, I'll be featuring 8 categories that had nominations for a Grammy in the awards ceremony, which was held in the Shrine Auditorium, Los Angeles, on the 28th of February, 1996. These awards celebrated the accomplishments of musicians around the world in 1995. So, if you would like to hear a review of the 38th Annual Grammy Awards celebrating the best music of 1995, join me at 2 on Saturday afternoon for the Grammy Awards here on Four Legs Radio. 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
3: Due to unforeseen circumstances, we've had to cancel tomorrow's broadcast from our new studio. 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
1: I'm not always like this in the morning. Ah! Rise and shine. Rise and shine.
2: So much going on this weekend. We've got football tonight at 10 o'clock. Also, we have the final few days of Wimbledon. And we've got Late Breakfast with music coming up from Cat Stevens and Desiree. 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

afternoon at 2, I'll be reviewing the 38th Annual Grammy Awards. In this week's program, I'll be featuring 8 categories that had nominations for a Grammy in the awards ceremony, which was held in the Shrine Auditorium, Los Angeles, on the 28th of February, 1996. These awards celebrated the accomplishments of musicians around the world in 1995. So, if you would like to hear a review of the 38th Annual Grammy Awards celebrating the best music of 1995, join me at 2 on Saturday afternoon for the Grammy Awards here on Four Legs Radio. Don't miss it.

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smile of the parrot, a little drop of claret, anything that rocks. Elvis and Scotty, days when I ain't spotty, sitting on the potty, curing smallpox, reasons to be cheerful, part three. Reasons to be cheerful, part three. Reasons to be cheerful, part three. Reasons to be cheerful,

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Take your mum to Paris, lighting up the chalice, Wee Willie Harris. Bantu Stephen Biko, listening to Rico, Harpo Groucho Chico.

Something like study chip, putting up a buddy, part three. 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
0: 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We will, however, start our live programs next Friday, July 17th, at 7 a.m., beginning with Pete Brady's Breakfast Show. 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
1: 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Ah, rise and shine. Rise and shine.
2: So much going on this weekend. We've got football tonight at 10 o'clock. Also, we have the final few days of Wimbledon. And we've got Late Breakfast with music coming up from Cat Stevens and Desiree. Also, we've got our teas and a whole stack of other tasty tunes. 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

Hi, I'm Pete Brady, and this Saturday afternoon at 2, I'll be reviewing the 38th Annual Grammy Awards. In this week's program, I'll be featuring 8 categories that had nominations for a Grammy in the awards ceremony, which was held in the Shrine Auditorium, Los Angeles, on the 28th of February, 1996. These awards celebrated the accomplishments of musicians around the world in 1995. So, if you would like to hear a review of the 38th Annual Grammy Awards celebrating the best music of 1995, join me at 2 on Saturday afternoon for the Grammy Awards here on Four Legs Radio. 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
1: I'm not always like this in the morning. Ah! Rise and shine. Rise and shine.
2: So much going on this weekend. We've got football tonight at 10 o'clock. Also, we have the final few days of Wimbledon. And we've got Late Breakfast with music coming up from Cat Stevens and Desiree. Also, we've got our teas and a whole stack of other tasty tunes. Join me this Saturday at 10. Lovely.

Hi, I'm Pete Brady, and this Saturday afternoon at 2, I'll be reviewing the 38th Annual Grammy Awards. In this week's program, I'll be featuring 8 categories that had nominations for a Grammy in the awards ceremony, which was held in the Shrine Auditorium, Los Angeles, on the 28th of February, 1996. These awards celebrated the accomplishments of musicians around the world in 1995.

So, if you would like to hear a review of the 38th Annual Grammy Awards celebrating the best music of 1995, join me at 2 on Saturday afternoon for the Grammy Awards here on Four Legs Radio. 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
1: I'm not always like this in the morning. Ah, rise and shine. Rise and shine.
2: So much going on this weekend. We've got football tonight at 10 o'clock. Also, we have the final few days of Wimbledon. And we've got Late Breakfast with music coming up from Cat Stevens and Desiree. Also, we've got our teas and a whole stack of other tasty tunes. Join me this Saturday at 10. Lovely.

Hi, I'm Pete Brady, and this Saturday afternoon at 2, I'll be reviewing the 38th Annual Grammy Awards. In this week's program, I'll be featuring 8 categories that had nominations for a Grammy in the awards ceremony, which was held in the Shrine Auditorium, Los Angeles, on the 28th of February, 1996. These awards celebrated the accomplishments of musicians around the world in 1995. So, if you would like to hear a review of the 38th Annual Grammy Awards celebrating the best music of 1995, join me at 2 on Saturday afternoon for the Grammy Awards here on Four Legs Radio. 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

0: nice to be with you. 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Like to introduce Legs Larry Smith, drums. And Sam Spoons, rhythm pole. And Vern Dudley Bo Hey Noel, bass guitar. And Neil Innes, piano. Come in, Rodney Slater, alto saxophone. With Roger Ruskin Spear on tenor sax. Hi, Vivian Stanchel, trumpet. Big hello to Big John Wayne, xylophone. And Robert Morley, guitar. Billy Butlin, spoons. And looking very relaxed, Adolf Hitler on vibes. Nice. Princess Anne on sousaphone. Introducing Liberace, clarinet. With Garner Ted Armstrong on vocals. Lord Snooty and his pals tap dancing. In the groove with Harold Wilson, violin. And Franklin McCormack on harmonica. Over there, Eric Clapton, ukulele. Hi, Eric. On my left, Sir Kenneth Park, bass sax. Great honor, sir. Especially flown in for us, a Sessions Gorilla on Vox Humana. Nice to see Incredible Shrinking Man on euphonium. Drop out with Peter Scott on Duck Call. Hearing from you later, Casanova, on horn. Yeah, digging General de Gaulle on accordion. Really wild, General. Thank you, sir. Roy Rogers on trigger. Julian Wild Man of Borneo on bongos. Count Basie Orchestra on triangle. Thank you. Great to hear the Rawlinsons on trombone. Back from his recent operation, Dan Drop, hot. And representing the flower people, Quasimodo on bells. Wonderful to hear Brainiac on banjo. We welcome Baldunikin as himself. Very appealing, Max Jaffa. Mmm, that's nice, Max. What a team, Zebra Kid and Horace Batchelor on percussion. And a great favorite and a wonderful performer, all of us here, J. Arthur Rank on gong.
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3: 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We will, however, start our live programs next Friday, July 17th, at 7 a.m., beginning with Pete Brady's Breakfast Show. 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
1: I'm not always like this in the morning. Ah! Rise and shine. Rise and shine.
2: So much going on this weekend. We've got football tonight at 10 o'clock. Also, we have the final few days of Wimbledon. And we've got Late Breakfast with music coming up from Cat Stevens and Desiree. Also, we've got our teas and a whole stack of other tasty tunes. Join me this Saturday at 10. Lovely.

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0: 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I'm gonna stick like glue. Yeah, yeah, because I'm stuck on you.
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